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Dispatch to Terminal in 69 South of 406. 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
1: Shawn, from the 3-4 apartment building. 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

看我。Reporting the smoke coming from. They are evacuating. That will be fire ground 13.

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1: No, you're doing, no, they need to be out of here. 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
0: 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Engine 11-1 and ladder 1 can handle.
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receive you on my portable. 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If he copies you, then we'll have one second. I'll report to the

found was at headache, juicy, SAS loop 330 left, shell, S loop 336 WIA 45, cross streets, interstate 45 south, and S loop 336 WB, crossover S loop 336 eastbound, map, 1, 8, 7, Mike, 5, 1, 7, 9, Charlie, respond on MedTac 1.

engine level.

ですかね。

26, Gaffney, Unit Number 1008, Road East Department, 9300 North Sanderson Parkway East, here. Falls Lane and Beltway East on Wilson Exit Ramp, 2040.

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1: Ladder 75, outside fire, small, 19,940, Kirk and on road, at Rhodes Road 2057. Ladder 75, outside fire, small, 19,940, Kirk and on road, at Rhodes Road 2057.
2: Water residue has been filled up in disregard for command, with the exception of Tower 9, and 509, and 8309, 2057.
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Call unit number 385, Summer Stockhill Apartment, 5621 All Center Road, near Dale Drive and Lee Road, 21.

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45 and ladder 6, just 17949 NFP Trace Court, Cross Street, Highland Thicket Lane, map 1, 5, 4, Bravo, fire map 4, 6, 8, 2, Bravo, 2, respond, back 1.

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Cross Street. Road and South Loop 336 northbound. Off ramp to South Street. Map 187. Mike. Fire map 5179 Alpha 4. 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

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Eglinton Drive 2217. 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

Engine 83, fire alarm, 13106 Candlewood Glen Lane, near Overglen North Drive and Schiller Park Lane, 2244.

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Gas leak. 23,622 Maple View Drive. 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Gas leak. 23,622 Maple View Drive. At Charming River Drive 2249.

0: 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It appears that line was communication line. 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Roadway's clear. Engine A1 is going to be in service. 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

的一个人，他是女王，女王身上。

Engine 1, respond with other units. Over, ingestion. 1416 North Robertson Street, Cross Street, Coleman Street, Edward Street. Map 157, Victor. Fire map 5181, Charlie 2. Respond on MedTac 1.

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1: Evil traffic recovery. This is Terminal 612 to Jaguar.

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Respond with other units. MBC, Interstate, T4, North Grand Parkway East. WB, Blocker 121. Respond with other units. MBC, Interstate, T4, North Grand Parkway East. WB, Cross Streets, Riley Fuzzle Road, and North Grand Pye Westbound, on route to Riverwalk. Map 2, 5, 4, Papa. Respond on FD4.

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Injured person from A-Fall. Everested at Windrose. 7801, 2920 Road. 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Engine 35. Injured person from A-Fall. Everested at Windrose. 7801, 2920 Road. At Alvin Klein Drive 2334.

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Dispatch to terminus 6 Altitude Airport.

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Trade with Drive and Philadelphia Drive, 3342.

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Engine 101, gas leak, 39, Cherry Hills Drive, at Sawgrass Lane 2346.

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0: 5, Cedar, Unit 3038, Seattle, 16410 Northway, near, Ricky Northbound 45 North End Ramp and North Drive, 0006.
1: Two, 10-4, 10, 18-4.

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Adela Boulevard 0021.

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Ladder 23, fire alarm. Birchway Perry Road Apartments, 13611 Perry Road, at Fairlane Meadows Drive 0030. Ladder 23, fire alarm. Birchway Perry Road Apartments, 13611 Perry Road, at Fairlane Meadows Drive 0030.

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0: 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Huffsmith Corville Road and Carter Road. 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

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Motor vehicle incident. 1960 Road West in Winderluck Drive. 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Engine 11. Motor vehicle incident. 1960 Road West in Winderluck Drive. 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

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Seizures. 11,310. 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At Bowl River Road 0105. 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Seizures. 11,310. Sugar Bowl Drive. At Bowl River Road 0105.

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The Grayson Apartments, 4115, Rueta Road, Adela Boulevard 0117. Engine 62. Lift assist only. The Grayson Apartments, 4115, Rueta Road, Adela Boulevard, 0117.

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The vehicle accident, 1718 Green Drive, Cross Power District. Dispatch determined in 29 Bravo 1.

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Tower 40, engine 43, engine 42, engine 82, rescue 44, rehab 42, engine 41, medic 83. Fire 11,000 West Montgomery, 8 drive, 411 lost, all units, traffic, over fire 800, all units, fire 8800, 0343.

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86, file long, 96, 35 West Coast Road, Cross Street, Hall Road. Action just in supply. Dispatch to terminus 52, Charlie 3 George.

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0: water.
1: Yep. Clear on the traffic.
2: Yes, clear on the traffic. We can start into some...

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1: 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I can't trust the event.

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Injured part of a fall. 5511 Green Hill Forest near. Moonlight to Lincoln Forest.

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other units. Seizure. 2275 Riverway Drive. Woodhaven. Unit 79. Cross Street. Sergeant Ed Horton Boulevard South. And Oak Street. Map. 1. 8. 7. Kilo. Fire map. 5. 0. 7. 9. 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Respond on MedTac 1.

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Map. 1, 2, 7, Tango. Fire map. 5, 0, 8, 4, Charlie. 2, respond on MedTac.

0: 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At Millshaw Drive 0455. 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Fire alarm. 10227. Millridge North Drive. At Millshaw Drive 0455.
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Rider 13. 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
1: 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At North Forest Boulevard 0516. Engine 61, assist a citizen. Mariposa at Eleanor Apartments, 16,354, Ella Boulevard. At North Forest Boulevard 0516.

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0: 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Do you have Harry County Fire Marshal?
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0: 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But we'll be back in service, no hazards.
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0: 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That's your house. That's the weather in Gettysburg. See if we can get some stop signs out here before we have an accident.
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Yes, I feel like trucks are going to be the Juanita's Mexican restaurant. 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

Ladder 6, Jeff 704 Sabine, Cross Street, River Road, map 5, 5, fire map 4, 7, 8, 2, Delta 2, respond on MAC 1.

31. Respond with other units. Problem. 302 Somerset Road. Cross Street. North Hunting Tower Run. And Key Road. Map. 1. 5. 5. Echo. Fire map. 4. 7. 8. 2. 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
1: 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Leo 2, motor traffic to tech back 1. Motor traffic to tech back 1.
0: Three, New Jersey, northbound traffic, possible persons inside the home.
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0: 72's on the scene. 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
1: That's correct. 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
0: 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Command the engine 74. 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
1: 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Medical call 8534 North Highway 6, Park Street North Highway 6, Flyburger.

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1: 10 to 72, command. 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
0: Command received. 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
1: We got light smoke in the attic, but it seems that 73's had it all knocked out.
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0: 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Engine 74, do you have the same traffic? We're clear for a tap out.
1: 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Yes, sir, we're good for a tap out.
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0: King 71, last location, holding District 72, Engine 73, Engine 74, and Engine 71.
2: Suit on one structure fire, 23,018, the fire gate drive, holding District 72, Engine 73, Engine 74, and Engine 71, 1104.
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Injured person from April 5018. Bridge Harbor Court. At Bridge Harbor Court 1121. Engine 37. Injured person from April 5018. Bridge Harbor Court. At Bridge Harbor Court 1121.

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Fire alarm. 17,444 Carlsway Road. At Sounding Road 1127. Engine 63. Fire alarm. 17,444 Carlsway Road. At Bama Road 1127.

Xavier, you're looking for bus number 2009-2009. And we have fire alarm system on the bus. Hello, Xavier.

And just basically on scene, I have one metro bus, nothing showing, we'll be out investigating. And then 60 down scene, one metro bus, nothing showing, investigating. Hey, Tyler?

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Mobile home, 9110 South Houston Road, near, engage the drive at 4-

1000 North, Houston Parkway West, near Beltway Westbound 1A, 11 Beltway Westbound 29 Exit 12 3.

Okay.

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Map 157, Charlie. Fire map 5083 Delta 2. Found on Metac 1.

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0: 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There is still 21.
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0: I'm applying for a tree down on the roadway, eastbound lanes of Research, west of Gulfway.
1: Target 6 on location. Two vehicles, motor damage. Engine 36 can be blocking two westbound lanes.

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73, seizure, 24302, Saffron Field Lane, F Desert Glen Drive 1239, engine 73, seizure, 24302, Saffron Field Lane, F Desert Glen Drive 1239.

Ladder 13. Unconscious person. 1710 Deepwater Ridge. Cross Street, Hollywood Drive. County Lake Subdivision. As determined in 31 Delta.

0: Vision said there won't be on location for the one store resident, not sure. I'm here investigating. Loud 75, come in and investigate.
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0: to do. No heat. I'm going to check the attic, and we're going to check the breaker panel.
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1: Outside fire, 7755 Fairbanks, North Coast Road, cross street, Punta Gira, Faith Church. 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

0: 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At White Elm Trail 1300. 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Gas leak. 25414. Pirates 1 Drive. At White Elm Trail 1300.
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0: 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Medic 33 and engine 82. Unknown problem. 16311 Ridge Drive. Cross Streets. Desert Star Drive. And Red Tail Hawk Court. Map 220. Quebec. Fire map. 5476. 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Respond on ES.
1: 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Engine 37. 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

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Whiskey. 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

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Engine 73, fire alarm, 5207, Twin Lake Holland Court, at Evergreen Heights Lane and Oriole Summit Drive 1320.

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Engine 3, medic, and District 1, motor collision, 308 Booker T. Washington Street, Center Church, Cross Street, Avenue F, and East Avenue D, map 188 Alpha, fireman, 5180, Bravo, 3, respond on MedTac 1.

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At London Town Drive 1336. 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Seizures. 8294. 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At London Town Drive 1336.

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Seizures. 8294. 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At London Town Drive 1336. 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

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Injured person from a fall. 11806, Rockland Drive. 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Injured person from a fall. 11806, Rockland Drive. 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

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Sick person. 3 Tory Blue Loop. Cross Street. Calgary Fair Court. Spark Drive. Map. 8-7. Quick. Fire map. 5-0-7-9. 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Respond on back 1.

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Seat person, 339 Tory Bloom, Cross Street, Calgary Airport, and Lay Spark Drive. Map 187, Quebec. Fire map 507. 9, Delta, 2, respond on Metac 1.

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Deer Trail Drive.

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Church's Chicken. Cross Street. West Street. And Stevens Avenue. Map 1. 5. 7. Zulu. Fire map. 5. 1. 8. 1. 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

Ladder 1, respond other units. Sick person, 3300 North Loop 336 West, Horn Ridge Apartments, Unit 1011, Cross Street, West Davis Street, and FM 54 Northbound, on ramp to North Loop 336. Map 1, 5, 7, Whiskey, Fire Map 5, 0, 8, 1, Charlie, 4, respond on EMS 2.

Ladder 1, respond other units. Sick person, 3300 North Loop 336 West, Horn Ridge Apartments, Unit 1011, Cross Street, West Davis Street, and SM 54 Northbound, on route to North Loop 336. Map 1, 5, 7, Whiskey, Fire Map 5, 0, 8, 1, Charlie, 4, respond on EMS 2.

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Thanks for the medical call. 1190 5 North. 1190 State Highway 75 North. We're still on EMS from Ray Compton. We're 1041.

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Medic 102, psychiatric emergency. 3, Augusta Court, at Cherry Hills Drive 1450.

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I-45, NB main lane, cross street, Interstate 45 north northbound, on ramp to North FM, 3 road west, and map, 1, 5, 7, Fox, respond on CFD 3.

The word is left. The word is left. The word is left. The word is left. The word is left. The word is left. The word is left. The word is left. The word is left. The word is left. The word is left. The word is left. The word is left. The word is left. The word is left. The word is left. The word is left. The word is left. The word is left. The word is left. The word is left. The word is left. The word is left. The word is left. The word is left. The word is left. The word is left. The word is left. The word is left. The word is left. The word is left. The word is left. The word is left. The word is left. The word is left. The word is left. The word is left. The word is left. The word is left. The word is left. The word is left. The word is left. The word is left. The word is left. The word is left. The word is left. The word is left. The word is left. The word is left. The word is left. The word is left. The word is left. The word is left. The word is left. The word is left. The word is left. The word is left. The word is left. The word is left. The word is left. The word is left. The word is left. The word is left. The word is left. The word is left. The word is left. The word is left. The word is left. The word is left. The word is left. The word is left. The word is left. The word is left. The word is left. The word is left. The word is

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1: Cross, we have 7 drive. Cross, we have 7.

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0: 再打电话。
1: Tower 61, outside fire, unknown, 17,559, North I-45 southbound, at Cypresswood SD-45 Royal Bank Ramp 1620. Tower 61, outside fire, unknown, 17,559, North I-45 southbound, at Cypresswood SD-45 Royal Bank Ramp 1620.
2: Northbound will be handling for Tower 61, you can show them back to Sarah.
3: Carrying out for Tower 61, Tower 61, you can just first.

She's going to call the city of South Almay Lanes, right over 1960. Another one's on fire on the other side of the concrete barrier.

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Foxtrot, Fire, 4, 8, 8, 2, Alpha, 3. 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

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Three Lakeview Terrace, H. Cross Street, Lakeview Terrace, map 154 Delta, fire map 4783 Delta 1. Respond on EMS.

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Unit number 7201. This is at Fall Creek Apartment. 7800 North Stanley Parkway, near Bull Drive and Elkway.

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Map 1, 5, 7, Golf, Response, BFD 2.

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A. Cross Streets, Diamond Head North, and Highway 15 West. Map 155. Echo. 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
1: 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There's just some smoke from cooking, set off the smoke detector. We show ladder 6 in service.
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And Calfee Road. 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
1: 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Highway 105 West and South Pine Lake Road. 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

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Fire alarm. Wind is strength. 2814 Alpine Road near Morales Road, Alpine Ranch Town Drive. 1854.

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